Here comes the music. Okay, all you need is some patience and a little practice, and you'll soon be disco dancing with the best. Let's start with the basic two-beat turn. I'll count it for you like this. Step left, around, and together with the right. Step left,

0: clásicos y consagrados.
1: Stones would play inside her head, and where she slept

I'm here to tell you, there's something else. The afterworld. A world of never-ending happiness. You can always see the sun. Day.